she want. Does she want. Does she want. Does she want. Does she want. Does she want. Does she want. Does she want. Does she want. Does she want. Does she want. Does she want. Does she want. Does she want. Does she want. Does she want. Does she want. Does she want. Does she want. Does she want. Does she want. Does she want. Does she want. Does she want. Does she want. Does she want. Does she want. Does she want. Does she want. Does she want. Does she want. Does she want. Does she want. Does she want. Does she want. Does she want. Does she want. Does she want. Does she want. Does she want. Does she want. Does she want. Does she want. Does she want. Does she want. Does she want. Does she want. Does she want. Does she want. Does she want. Does she want. Does she want. Does she want. Does she want. Does she want. Does she want. Does she want. Does she want. Does she want. Does she want. Does she want. Does she want. Does she want. Does she want. Does she want. Does she want. Does she want. Does she want. Does she want. Does she want. Does she want. Does she want. Does she want. Does she want. Does she want. Does she want. Does she want. Does she want. Does she want. Does she want

Does she want it? Does she want it? Does she want it? Does she want it? Does she want it? Does she want it? Does she want it? Does she want it? Does she want it? Does she want it? Does she want it? Does she want it? Does she want it? Does she want it? Does she want it? Does she want it? Does she want it? Does she want it? Does she want it? Does she want it? Does she want it? Does she want it? Does she want it? Does she want it? Does she want it? Does she want it? Does she want it? Does she want it? Does she want it? Does she want it? Does she want it? Does she want it? Does she want it? Does she want it? Does she want it? Does she want it? Does she want it? Does she want it? Does she want it? Does she want it? Does she want it? Does she want it? Does she want it? Does she want it? Does she want it? Does she want it? Does she want it? Does she want it? Does she want it? Does she want it? Does she want it? Does she want it? Does she want it? Does she want it? Does she want it? Does she want it? Does she want it? Does she want it? Does she want it? Does she want it? Does she want it? Does she want it? Does she want it?

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0: people, you are locked into Louise Laffey's collection. And tonight, I'm in charge.
1: Oh, no.
0: Oh, yes. Because every week, this man drags us back to 1970-something. Not tonight. Tonight, I confiscated the time machine. We are living in the right now.
1: She's not wrong. Listen to what's under us. Audrey Block and Block and Crown, playing games. Sitting in the Track Source Top 10 as we speak. And it's not alone. Three of tonight's records are in that top 10 right now.
0: Three? We didn't curate a show, we rated a chart.
1: Allegedly. And Audrey Block, didn't he crash our party on the last show too?
0: He did. Different record, same groove. Some guests just refused to leave the building. Let's go!

0: out of New York, Nervous Records. Immaculate with the great Carla Prather on the vocal. Never Fall in Love with a DJ.
1: Finally, a song with practical life advice.
2: Excuse me?
1: I'm just saying. Never Fall in Love with a DJ. Somebody should have warned me before I took this job.
0: You love this job.
1: The job, yes. The DJ? The jury's still out.
0: I'll take those odds. And on the remix, DJ Spin and Real Soul, soulful house veterans, flipping it full disco. Listen to that strut.
1: Jury says play it.
0: Now, try to act shocked. It's Block and Crown. Again.
1: Again? Two records in the first three tracks?
0: The Dutch don't sleep, Alexis. This one's from their ultra boogie white label sessions, a cut called Groovin' at 3 p.m.
1: 3 p.m.? Who on earth is groovin' at 3 in the afternoon?
0: Anyone?

0: can. Tell me everything.
1: I'll tell you exactly what I can stand behind. The name, the title, and the fact that it's gorgeous.
0: That's it? No label trivia, no studio story?
1: Not tonight. Some records walk in with a resume. This one walks in with a voice.
0: Honestly, that might be the best introduction you've done all year.
1: From a mystery to a neighbor. DJ PP, that's Gabriel Rocha out of Uruguay.
0: Uruguay, practically family for everybody listening in Brazil right now.
1: Right across the border. 20 plus years in the game, records on Tool Room, Defected, Strictly Rhythm, and tonight he hands us that funky rhythm.
0: And does it in fact contain a funky rhythm?
1: Alexis, it's in the title. There are laws.

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0: Careful with that title, people. Burning Love is a beautiful thing. Just remember to hydrate.
1: A public service and a banger. We do it all here. Now we fly to Melbourne, Australia. 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
0: Sergeant Slick, why do I know that name?
1: Because he's an ARIA Award winner, and his ABBA recut of Gimme Gimme Gimme went gold in Australia and topped the ARIA Club chart. The man retools dance floor classics for a living.
0: So when HE remixes you, you should have known better than to expect anything less.
1: She's doing my job now. Play it before she takes the whole show.

0: halfway. And Luis, I'm impressed. 7 records and not one single trip to 1970 anything. Are you okay?
1: I'm twitching a little, but I'm okay. I'm fine.
0: Here's what I'm actually hearing tonight, though. All this brand new music. Holland, New York, Uruguay, Melbourne. And every one of them is reaching for the same thing. That old golden glow. The new kids keep building old fires.
1: That's the secret, isn't it? You confiscated the time machine, and the past climbed in through the window anyway.
0: It always does, with you.
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1: Runs his own label, Disco Y, and turns out Boogie like the Caribbean is paying him by the groove. This one's from this year. Wake Up Your Body, straight from Playa del Carmen, Mexico.
0: Wake up your body? 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

0: Chimars, Vanilla Jazz. And here's tonight's headline. As we put this show together, this record is sitting top three on the Track Source chart. Not the disco chart, the whole chart.
1: Top three, and it's right here, right now.
0: We don't chase the heat, Alexis. We are the heat.
1: He's been waiting all week to say that.

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1: Purple Disco Machine, Disco Cherry, 1 month old. The Grammy winner from Dresden built this one for his Pacha residency in Ibiza.
0: And I hear there's something vintage hiding inside it.
1: There's a sample of an 80s Italo disco cut, Casio Walkman. And that is all I'm allowed to say because somebody confiscated my time machine.
0: One sentence of history. I'll allow it. It's medicinal.
1: Doctor's orders. Ibiza, your record's playing.

0: 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Jonas Blue, girl, brand new on Defected. 2 weeks old.
1: Jonas Blue, the fast car guy?
0: The very one. His last club record, Edge of Desire, pulled over 200 million streams. And now, he's back on the big London house label with this.
1: 200 million streams. And tonight, he plays for the most important audience of all. Ours.
0: Obviously. Defected knows where the real listeners are. This next name should ring a bell. Yegorosa. On our last show, he gave us DeMilo. Tonight, Shining.
1: Back-to-back shows. What's the occasion?
0: The occasion is the records flying. As we go to air, Shining is sitting top five on TrackSource's overall chart, out on Fool's Paradise.
1: Last time, the tribute. This time, the victory lap.
0: That's exactly what it sounds like. Shine on.

0: We made it. 12 records, zero history lectures. So here's my gift. I'm handing back the time machine key for one trip. Make it count.
1: One trip. Then we're going to 1980.
0: Take us there.
1: George Benson records Give Me the Night, written by Rod Temperton, the quiet Englishman who would go on to write Thriller, and produced by Quincy Jones. Number one on the Billboard Soul chart, top five pop, a Grammy for Benson's vocal.
0: So the man takes one trip and comes back with that.
1: And tonight, Ministry of Funk rebuilds it. The Deep Soul Mix. 46 years later, and Give Me the Night still sounds like the newest record in the room.
0: So that's the punchline, isn't it? We spent all night in the right now, and the freshest groove in the building is the oldest one.
1: Because a great groove doesn't age, Alexis. It just waits for Friday night to come back around.
0: And give them the night, Louise.
1: I will. And one small confession, since you handed the key back. Tonight's version carries a touch of mine. I cut my own vocal mix of it.
0: Wait, hold on. You put your hands on Give Me the Night?
1: Gently, respectfully, the way you handle something sacred.
0: 12 records of discipline, and the whole time he was hiding his own work inside the closer. That might be the smoothest move you've ever pulled on this show.
1: From you, I'll take that.
0: Maestro of the right now and the way back when. Ministry of Funk versus G. Benson.

0: You know what tonight proved? You don't need the archive to feel the history. A set full of brand new records, and every single one of them was carrying that old fire somewhere inside.
1: We locked the time machine, and the past climbed in through the window. Thank you for spending your night right here with us.
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0: 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Until next time.

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1: 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Hit it.
2: 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That's right, y'all, Kurt Blow in the house for Full Radio. 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